0: We love music.
1: Let's get the party started. See you at the bar, you was hardly talking. That's when I knew that your heart was scarring. Friends to lovers need a part to star in. Like, wait, babe, let me ask your pardon.

0: 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We love music.
1: 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If you don't have enough time, stop watching TV.

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See you at the bar, you was hardly talking. That's when I knew that your heart was scarring. Friends to lovers need a part to star in. Like, wait, babe, let me ask your pardon.

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Fisher and Tones and I, Favor. Martin Garrix and Ed Sheeran, Repeat It.

0: 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The Voice. Here we are. BTS.
1: Yes.
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0: 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We love music.

0: The Voice. 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Morning Voice.
1: Let's get the party started. See you at the bar. You was hardly talking. That's when I knew that your heart was scarring. Friends to lovers need a part to star in. Like, wait, babe, let me ask your pardon. This ain't Gucci, this is Prada, darling. If you want something, you can ask me, darling. Then you started laughing 'cause you think I'm joking. But looking in your eyes, that's the best thing.

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See you at the bar, you was hardly talking. That's when I knew that your heart was scarring. Friends to lovers need a part to star in. Like, wait, babe, let me ask your pardon. This ain't Gucci, this is Prada, darling. 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

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I take one look at you, you're taking me out.

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3: 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I just
0: 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We love music.

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1: 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That's when I knew that your heart was scarring. 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
1: 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It's The Weeknd. 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
1: Let's get the party started. See you at the bar, you was hardly talking. That's when I knew that your heart was scarring. 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

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Oh my, my, oh my, my love. I take one look at you, you're taking me out.

0: bring the beat.
1: This is Swim. I just wanna play. 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We love music.